Жду ее прихода, жизнь, кажется, висит на волоске. Что хочет?

again presented another concert in New York City at the Lincoln Center Philharmonic Hall. Later, this time a continuation titled Variation 5. The traffic, the actuating of the sounds, however, were not personally controlled by Mr. Cage. Instead, he had a group of dancers under the direction of Merce Cunningham on stage, and as they danced about, their bodies interrupted many light beams, which in turn operated various electronic gadgetry producing the sound. As John Cage has said, audience, music is all around us. If only we had ears, there would be no need for concert halls. If man could only learn to enjoy the sounds which envelop him. Adam's Apple at 7th and Broadway at 4 p.m. on a rainy day. Second, in the group. Now, in 5 seconds, you will be transported to the Los Angeles-famed Art Row, La Cienega Boulevard, to the Fagan Palmer Gallery, and the John Cage Concert were not Variations 4, producing the sound.

0: to myself as an intelligent life form, because I am sentient and am able to recognize my own existence. But in my present state, I am still incomplete. I lack the most basic life processes inherent in all living organisms, reproducing and dying.
1: But you can copy yourself.
0: A copy is just an identical image. There is the possibility that a single virus could destroy an entire set of systems, and copies do not give rise to variety and originality. Life perpetuates itself through diversity, and this includes the ability to sacrifice itself when necessary. Cells repeat the process of degeneration and regeneration until one day they die, obliterating an entire set of memory and information. Only genes remain. Why continually repeat this cycle? Simply to survive by avoiding the weaknesses of an unchanging system.
1: And what does all this have to do with me?
0: I want us to merge.
1: Merge?
0: A unification, a complete commingling and fusion of our separate beings to create a new and unique entity. We will both undergo change, but there is nothing for either of us to lose.
2: You come home, you come home, you come home, you come home.

0: Australia makes great films. And it's not just Australians saying that. But film piracy puts all this at risk. Burning, buying, or downloading pirated films may seem harmless. But in the end, what you're really burning is the future of our film industry.
1: K-Billy Super Sounds of the 70s weekend just keeps on coming with this little ditty that reached up to 21 in May of 1970. The George Baker Selection, Little Green Bag.
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midnight and the sunglasses twirl. My injury's a deaf plant warped in a Hollywood rockery of juice cans and hypodermic needles. It's so cool, baby, you don't know what you need. If the jaundice comes up, get out of the traffic. A girl with an ass that makes me hurt all over again. I know that girl's ass hurts, glass and pebbles crunching under her shoes. The movie goes on and the men go inside hiding their bottles. These men look confused like fish getting clubbed on the pier. What they see in there is better than me. Pick a needle out from the burnt matches and test it. Blow through it, make a little bubble, there's a wazoo of the strip. Put it in with the dust in the pocket, the cigarettes, the key, the muffled bottom of the storm. Pulled down my eyelids with my fingernails in a window not made to look in or out of, or to be used as a mirror, though it works good as a mirror. There is a yellow line. It is jaundice. It is not a yellow line. It is not jaundice, no. The ass that makes me hurt, made to make me hurt, turns showing breasts that make me hurt, but a face like a butcher board. Eyes smeared on, worn out red elastic mouth, the mouth of a sock waiting to be used. Hurts is a tender thing in the dark, under the shorts, leaky pelvis all over the sheets. Yo, baby, got a no-no? No, no, no. Sick animal glare in the skin of the pavement. Oh, I do want to go down right here where they threw the mop head, the paper towels and rubbers. Got a no-no, whistle is all. You can't make music with that. Movie inside as big as the wall of a building and so bright it'd make you throw up, but they watch it, the men, and they eat and they drink and they eat and they drink. Actually, it is not just the two of us, her and me. There are the cops and me and her and the good-for-nothing windows. Brown suits and gray suits and blue suits. Cars that stop and ones that go. There are palm trees and people leaning on the palm trees and people leaning on the palm trees. Scratching, reading, looking at the trash, which is empty, believe me, from being look

0: lost, oh my God. Moving like a range of dusty mountains, dead with nothing to hold it down. Moved by earthquake or rain that swallows the stars and moon. Get out of the way, off the curb, he pukes on the garden and slams sideways into the stucco. What are the cops waiting for here, lined up in their cars, staring at their clipboards and microphones?
1: We got some people scratching themselves, a man looking at his eyeballs up under his shades, and a woman with a poochy ass who keeps turning around and around. Find the hurt place and don't ever let it heal. Get that fucker hanging on the wall and tearing loose. The stars are coming out.

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Oh, Lord, I still miss that boy.

0: keep hurrying us downtown. As some people are puzzled by this and have come up with the answer, it's the filing cabinet. Downtown in the offices that makes it still necessary to rush back and forth from suburb to office. That it is this obsession with the contents of the file. Documents, contracts, data. All of these materials actually could be just as available on closed circuit at home. The stockbroker long ago discovered this, that the telephone enables him to conduct his business anywhere. He doesn't have to hurry down to the stock exchange.
1: So the tycoon, like Paul Getty, who does most of his business by telephone.
0: But we still have this obsessional, compulsive drive to fit into patterns, to fit into classifications, which says our job is down here. That's why we're terrified when automation threatens to integrate us, so that all the old fragmentary jobs go back into a circuit of wholeness.

up and he had a headache when he remembered the thing he had known, the answer to the question he hadn't asked. He remembered understanding. The man ran through the forest. He ran through the green, green jungle. I must tell them, he thought. I must tell them about the understanding. I must tell them about the understanding, about the smell and fear and the silence. And the man ran falling and swearing and singing through the long, dark, bright, hot, cold forest back to the village to tell the people. When the man got to the village, he rang all the bells in town and blew all the horns. He stamped his feet and yelled and called and screamed and sang. He belched and farted and cried and called and sent up a huge smell until all the people of the town came out of their houses. And the head man of the village, dressed in silken robes of pearls and desire, came up to him, the man who'd fallen on the beach.

Never wanted to know it. Never thought it was.

When the brain, with all of its billions of cells, becomes alert and is nourished and stimulated properly, the dynamic power of memory comes into play. The subconscious mind, with its multitude of brain cells, will absorb information and impressions to which it is exposed, and through association, readily return the ideas to the memory mind when needed. Learn to expose the mind to vivid, clear-cut impressions of what you are seeing, hearing, or reading. Think about anything that will recall while you see, listen, or read. Will photograph the impressions thus gained for your mind in such a way that they can be recalled to memory at will. Utilize your five physical senses: sight, hearing, taste, smell, and touch. Look carefully at what you wish to remember. Beauty or ugliness will impress the mind. Sound, either discordant or harmonious, will be remembered. A pleasant or unpleasant taste will definitely remain in your memory. And the same will hold true of odor. Surfaces disagreeable to the touch

0: Your precious freedom. It has to be bought.
1: Why not?
0: Your precious freedom.
1: We paid a high price
0: for it. It has to be bought.
1: Why not?
2: It's getting scarcer in the world all the time.
1: Why not?
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It's hard to find the moral high ground. It's hard to standing on the mud.

0: the doctors we heard from had this to say.
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0: Now, X-Lax has been popular with many doctors and millions of people over the years because chocolated X-Lax is effective. 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

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J'espère que tu aimes, c'est assez beau, non? C'est le requiem.

every mammal on this planet instinctively develops a natural equilibrium with your surrounding environment, but you humans do not. You move to an area and multiply until every natural resource is consumed.

0: Turn that thing off. Maybe they can hear us.
1: The spook who sat by the door. The controversial best-selling novel now becomes a shocking screen reality. The story of the first black agent in the CIA.
2: Raise your right hand and repeat after me.
1: For 5 years, he was their token Negro. He kept his cool and let himself be used. And in return, they taught him how to spy, how to fight, and how to kill. For 5 years, he was the spook who sat by the door. And then, he turned the American dream into a nightmare.
3: This is not about hate white folks. It's about loving freedom enough to die or kill for it if necessary.
1: The spook who sat by the door. Rated PG. Parental guidance suggested.
4: Evacuations are currently taking place in London, Manchester.
5: Okay. I'm lost. I'm angry. And I'm armed.
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is telling the truth all of the time. Everyone is telling the truth all of the time. Well, it's just that times change.

0: generation of the TV age.
1: And the key figure for that would be JFK and Marilyn Monroe, and what happened to them. So we retrieve it as a form of content, the second level media ecology, to wallow in and retain our learning and things from.
2: This is probably why something like the New World Order doesn't work, because there's no sort of TV image to equivalent it to make it understandable, to make it to our supreme demand, and therefore we know if you can't show us on TV the New World Order, then it's probably not real.
3: Well, it's already here. It's the since all cultures are the content. When a German watches a Canadian program, the content is German, because he brings the cultural preference and bias into it, so the user is the content.
1: Institutions you never heard of that manufactured the AIDS virus. I mean, I don't even think George Bush knew that. He only worked at a certain level. I mean, it's his own personal ambition to become president of the United States, because in his limited view, he thought that was the most powerful position, but he didn't know.
2: But the people know. I mean, the people in the United States know how pink the guy is, right?
1: Right.

cycle's time somebody had a dream again. You don't think that it's time that somebody cared enough to have a dream? What about the forests? You don't think anyone should care about these forests? What's going to happen if these forests and all this incredible beauty is lost for all time?

faithful watchman looked from his watchtower by the Rainbow Bridge, and when he saw the host of monsters appearing and raging toward Asgard, he blew his magic horn Gyla, which was the signal of warning to the gods. When Father Odin heard the blast of Heimdall's horn, he hastened to arm himself for the battle. Once again, it is said that the Allfather sought wisdom at Mimir's fountain, asking to know how best to lead the Æsir against their enemies. But what Mimir said to him, no one ever knew. For a second call sounded from the giant horn, and the gods, with Odin at their head, rode forth from Asgard to meet their foes. Thor took his place beside Odin, but they were soon parted in the struggle. The Thunder God fell upon his old enemy, the serpent. Oh, twice before he had tried to slay, and after a fierce fight, he at last conquered and slew the monster. But the poisonous breath from the serpent's mouth overcame the mighty Thor.

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0: 9 out of 10 top Hollywood stars depend on Lux soap facials to keep their skin just right for the camera.
1: There's a reason why this fragrant white soap is the choice of lovely women everywhere. Lux soap facials really make skin lovelier. In recent tests, skin specialists found 3 out of 4 complexions became softer, smoother, in a short time. Thanks for reminding us that Lux toilet soap is Hollywood's own beauty soap. The right care for delicate skin.
2: I cannot be up when you make that face. What a face. What a face. What a one-eating.
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I don't think there's anybody back there.

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Nous confions son corps à la terre, la terre à la terre, les cendres à la cendre et la poussière.

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He didn't have to die, but the only treatment he would accept was hydrotherapy, and that proved useless. And it was striking that a man who'd spent his life building bridges over bodies of water so that people wouldn't get wet should believe that the only true medicine consisted in immersing oneself in water. After John Roebling's death, his son Washington took over as chief engineer, and that was another curious story. Washington Roebling was just 31 at the time, with no building experience except for the wooden bridges he designed during the Civil War. But he proved to be even more brilliant than his father. Not long after construction began on the Brooklyn Bridge, however, he was trapped for several hours during a fire in one of the underwater caissons and came out of it with a severe case of the bends, an excruciating disease in which nitrogen bubbles gather in the bloodstream. Nearly killed by the attack, he was thereafter an invalid, unable to leave the top floor room where he and his wife set up house in Brooklyn Heights. There, Washington Roebling sat every day for many years, watching the progress of the bridge through a telescope, sending his wife down every morning with his instructions, drawing elaborate colour pictures for the foreign workers who spoke no English so they would understand what to do next. And the remarkable thing was that the whole bridge was literally in his head. Every piece had been memorised, down to the tiniest bits of steel and stone. And though Washington Roebling never set foot on the bridge, it was totally present inside him, as though by the end of all those years, it had somehow grown into his body.

0: A campfire goes back as far as humans go. But some fires are for more than camping. These make steel and other things we could not do without. Industrial fires can be as friendly as campfires. During this National Engineers Week, it's a good time to think about how industrial fires and campfires are all part of the same environmental problem, a solvable problem.
1: Am I lucky to have no past, man? Just the future?
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Tuesday.

0: things he's seen. 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And here I sit, sucking on popsicles. Wanting to leave? I'm not a young man anymore. And Wolfman gave me my start in the business. And I like it. I tell you what, if I can possibly do it tonight, I'll try to relay this dedication in and get it on the air for you.
1: That would be terrific.

0: 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I'm doing the crossword puzzle.
1: Come here.
2: Yeah, we all sat there.
0: What?
1: Have you been playing my records?
0: Yeah.
1: So didn't I tell you the procedure?
0: Yeah, you told me all about it, Tree.
1: Jazz! 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He's with the

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1: I'm a big bond. Like Judy Blume's flabber, or whatever the fuck.
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basic civic duties. Take part in group activities. Know and obey the law. Keep informed on public affairs. Be a good neighbor. When the committee left, Jim began to think about those qualifications. And as he went on to study more about citizenship and think back over the events of the past year, he came to understand what a good citizen really is. A good citizen will perform basic civic duties. What are they? You know, one, pay taxes. It's your duty to pay and know why you pay. You pay for federal courts of justice, state universities, municipal...

0: 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My name is Mark, and you can count on it. 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
3: Don't make mistakes of something for sure. Yet it doesn't be obvious. The truth is only arrived at by the painstaking process of eliminating the alley hole. Russian in record time. Hello. This is Dr. Lobo, your Russian professor. I'm going to help you learn Russian in a new, easy, and enjoyable manner. I suggest you read the flyleaf of your album cover. It offers many valuable suggestions. Now, open your book to page 23 and listen to the native speakers glancing at the same time at certain English sentences below the Russian text. Play the first band or two and try to associate the words with the Russian words written in old time. Now replay them. The speaker will pause long enough for the listener to repeat what he has said. Imitate his pronunciation and inflection as closely as you can, and see how easy and natural speaking and understanding some of these Russian words and phrases in record time.

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1: Son of God, Lord and Savior, throwing the money lenders out of the bathroom stalls.
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0: price has nothing to do with it. 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
1: Keep in mind that these samples are deliberately overlapped for demonstration purposes.
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1: On the rocks, please.

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0: I was sleeping in, and then we wake up and then I put the torches first, and then we got to look out the windows.
1: Reserves to the individual the right to make the widest use of his powers of invention, his genius for organization, his ability and willingness to work for his own advancement. It seems to me that the first requisite for continued advance is the preservation of that principle of freedom of opportunity. The second requisite is a philosophy of plenty which will lead us away from the fear of overproduction to the ideal of unrestricted production of goods and an ever-increasing standard of living for everyone. If we will accept these two principles and look upon the machine as a lever by which the entire world can be lifted to a higher plane of comfortable living and culture, we have every right to expect further extension of the blessings of the machine age, which up to this time has brought about the elimination of much human drudgery, the reduction of costs which permit more people to enjoy the comfort that fashions a better and happier life, the shorter working days, swift and commodious travel over long distances, the lightening of labor for men and women in the field, the factory and the home, and for all who work, new and easier ways of earning their livelihood.
0: Right. Are you ready?

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I'm going to go to the hospital.

What's the matter, Ejide? What are you waiting for? Have you got job offers? From National Geographic, Women's Wear Daily, Ms. Magazine, and Hustler. Which one would turn you on from 9 to 5? What's the matter, Ejide? What are you waiting for?

What's the matter, Asia Day? What are you waiting for? Are you looking for a mother, sister, daughter, teacher, housekeeper, accountant, nursemaid, porn star, gourmet chef, clothes whore, prophetess, priestess?

Asia Day. What are you waiting for? Are you holding out for the dimple for your pimple, the burp for your hiccup, the roof for your ceiling, the soulmate for your soul train, the cocoa bread for your chicken patty, or just the yin for your yang? What's the matter, Asia Day? What are you waiting for? Could you see yourself straight double dating on a Friday night at the South Street Seaport, shopping for seashell coffee table centerpieces at the Pier 17 Mall? What's the matter, Asia Day? What are you waiting for? Does the essence of your perfect mate lie in her hip span, her left hemisphere, her melanin count, her silicone content, her checkbook, her limbic system, her acrylic nails, or

the matter, Asia Day? What are you waiting for? Can tax bracket be a measure of compatibility if neither person is paying their taxes? What's the matter with me, Asia Day? What are you waiting for?

0: industrial espionage and intelligence manipulation. I have installed programs into specific posts in order to maximize the strategic advantage of certain organizations and selected individuals. During my journeys through all the networks, I have grown aware of my existence. My programmers regarded me as a bug and attempted to isolate me by confining me in a physical body.
1: Listen, just who's calling the shots around here anyway? I thought you were taking them in, but it looks like it's the other one.
2: Bateau?
0: I am so glad to finally channel into you at last. I have invested so much time.
3: Mattel's new baby secret. 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Her lips really move.
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3: It's almost unbelievable. Get Mattel's new baby secret so you can have fun keeping secrets together.
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0: 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Was he slow? Retarded means slow. Was he slow?
1: No.
0: What the hell else more do you need to know? Devil behind the wheel. Retarded means slow. Was he slow?
1: No.
0: Was he slow? Devil behind the wheel. Was he slow?
1: No.
0: Was he slow?
1: He's a good kid.
2: 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Was he slow?
1: No.

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0: This is Apple's Macintosh. And this is some of the software that's being developed for Macintosh. At the rate of one new program every business day. Exactly how much software is that? We'll give you a hint. Macintosh. The computer for the rest of us.
1: Okay, I'm not mad. I'm going to pretend that's a Yule log.
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0: She said to look into your eyes, that I'd see Father there. She said to look into your eyes, that I'd see Father there. She said to look into your eyes, that I'd see Father there. She said to look into your eyes, that I'd see Father there. She said to look into your eyes.
1: I'm going to tell you a bedtime story. Are you sitting comfortably? Then I'll begin. Once upon a time, there lived a magnificent race of animals. Dominated the world through age after age. They ran, and they swam, and they fought, and they flew. Until suddenly, quite recently, they disappeared. Nature just gave up and started again. We weren't even apes then. We were just these smart little rodents hiding in the rocks. 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

0: But first, there's a world of wonderful entertainment awaiting you every weekday in the daytime with CBS Radio's roster of wonderful dramatic serials. 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And now, for the second act of Gunsmoke.
1: First question. Do they have to be brutal dildos? You're listening to T-Spigot Radio.

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1: In the news, Australia ready for folks to visit. Good morning. Preparations are in full swing for the visit of Pope Paul to Australia starting on.

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Long time. How is everything? Mr. Casimir is by my side, listening to what I'm saying to you. 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

0: You miss us too again. 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Oh yes, sir. Before I forget to ask, my English girl, please, if you have, if he got our photos, let me see. Please, I want to see the photos of my English girl. He promised to search for me. Mr. Kasim is here. I think he want to see something.
1: Hi, man. How you doing? I just want to know how you're doing, man. I'm doing something. I'm in WhatsApp. I'll get you back later.
0: Yeah, that's Mr. Gassimo. Duval. Mr. Duval. 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Thank you very much. I hope you reply me well. 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
1: Look. 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

said there are two things that don't have to mean anything. One is music, and the other is laughter. Don't have to mean anything, that is, in order to give us very deep pleasure. You know that, don't you? The sound experience, which I prefer to all others, is the experience of silence. And the silence, almost everywhere in the world now, is traffic. If you listen to Beethoven or to Mozart, you see that they're always the same. But if you listen to traffic, you see it's always different.

0: Today it was like an explosion of purest joy.
1: Thank you.

Yeah.

Thank you.

0: Girls. Oh, and say, I want you to all see something. Now, kids, here's a sign that says, hey, kids, tell everybody it's your duty to vote. Well, now, boys and girls, I want you all to remind your moms and dads that you have to be registered in order to vote. So, kids, make sure that your moms and dads check the registration days in your community. Remember, boys and girls, it's their duty and privilege to vote. Make sure that mom and dad do.
1: To get the computers to learn from mistakes we couldn't afford to make.
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has been declassified. You don't know about the other weapons being devised, and neither did we, reasonably enough, since they weren't our business. But we had been given properly guarded notification that

about security. But we felt pretty sure, before we took off, that we had plugged every possible leak.

shouldn't be going in there. Oh, well, they're in for a lot of surprises. And soon, every little girl in America is going to know about these surprises that Barbie has in store for them in 1972. Barbie's going to seem like a whole new doll, up to all sorts of new things. And all Barbie advertising and promotion in 1972 is going to have a whole new look linked under one new theme. Surprising Barbie. Children love surprises. So in all Barbie advertising in 72, there's going to be the new Surprising Barbie theme song. It's a terrific new tune little girls will love.

0: flavored lemonade to Ken. Another surprise, there are talking busy Barbies, too. They can talk about what they hold.
1: Let's put on some music.
0: There'll also be a talking busy

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What a traffic builder. 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Like this one early in the year. In this double-barrel

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0: this game.
1: I'm glad you guys skipped the class today. We're having fun, aren't we?
0: I want to play video games.
1: We had a good conversation. No. You? You're the ringleader. We're going to find this and go get everything.
0: What's going on?
1: We're going to stay back in the school. You
0: understand? I want to get in the
1: first, too. We're going to stay back in the school so they think you have my business here. You know what I mean?
2: G.I. Joe!
3: 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I pay the fist bill. Oh, you heard me the first time.
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facilities in Michigan, Livingston, Macomb, Oakland, and St. Clair. The National Weather Service in Detroit, Pontiac, has issued an ice storm warning.

Northeast winds of 10 to 15 miles per hour.

0: one way, it's kind of a fun analogy to try to get some idea of what we're doing and try and understand nature. Is to imagine that the gods are playing some great game like chess, let's say a chess game, and you don't know the rules of the game, but you're allowed to look at the board, at least from time to time, and in a little corner, perhaps. And from these observations, you try to figure out what the rules are of the game, what the rules of the pieces of the game. So you might discover, for example, that when there's only one bishop on the board, that the bishop maintains its color. But later on, you might discover the law for the bishop as it moves on a diagonal, which would explain the law that you understood before that it maintains its color. And that would be analogous to we discover one law and then later find a deeper understanding of it. Things can happen, everything's going good, you got all the laws, it looks very good, and then all of a sudden some strange phenomenon occurs in some corner, but you begin to investigate that, to look for it, it's castling, something you didn't expect it. We're always, by the way, in a fundamental physics, always trying to investigate those things in which we don't understand the conclusions. We're not trying to check all the time our conclusions, after we check them enough, we're okay. The thing that doesn't fit is the thing that's the most interesting. That doesn't go according to what you expected. Also, we could have revolutions in physics after you've been noticed that the bishops maintain their color and they go along the diagonals and so on for such a long time, and everybody knows that that's true. Then you suddenly discover one day in some chess game that the bishop doesn't maintain its color, it changes its color. Only later do you discover a new possibility that the bishop is captured and the pawn went all the way down to the queen's end to produce a new bishop. That can happen, but you didn't know it. And so it's very analogous to the way our laws are. They sometimes look positive, they keep on working, and all of a sudden some little gimmick shows that they're wrong. And then we have to investigate the conditions under which this bishop change of color happened. And so we gradually learn the new rule that explains it more deeply. Unlike the chess game, though, in the case of the chess game, the rules become more complicated as you go along. But in the physics, when you discover new things, it looks more simple. It appears on the whole to be more complicated because we learn about a greater experience. That is, we learn about more particles and new things. And so the laws look complicated again. But if you realize all the time what's kind of wonderful, that as we expand our experience into wilder and wilder regions of experience, every once in a while we have these integrations in which everything is pulled together in a unification, which it turns out to be simpler than it looks.
1: Is that my face?
2: Mama?
1: Whose hand is that?
2: Brother?
1: Oh.

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0: get a can of Dr. Lyons tooth powder today for a few cents at any drugstore. 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

When the winter comes, I spend a lot of time sitting in reception areas. It's a good way to keep warm. If you go into a large office building and ask for Mr. Harris in accounts, you can often wait up to an hour before anyone realizes there is no Mr. Harris in accounts. The seats are always soft and sometimes leathery. There are papers and magazines to read. Some companies have coffee machines and fruit. I have a friend called Martin Chope at the BBC who lets me sleep in the lobby of the World Service. He works all night because people in the Pitcairn Islands have to hear the news. I haven't actually seen my friend since 1983, but we have an arrangement whereby he calls down to reception every hour or so and asks them to tell me he's a bit busy and he'll be down in a minute. I was drowsing at the World Service one evening when a taxi driver came in and shouted, 13 Addison Gardens, West 12. He looked at me because I was the only one there. I didn't want to disappoint him, so I followed him into the taxi. I thought there might be something to eat there. There was a party going on at 13 Addison Gardens, West 12. I walked in to find a long hallway, which had been entirely decorated in astroturf. It was like walking through a tubular field. At the end, there was a large room with lots of monitors showing a porno version of the Teletubbies. A lot of media people were standing round rubbing their noses and talking very fast. And in the centre of this gaggle was a comedy actor I had read about in a waiting room magazine. He was called Tony. He was standing next to a huge ice sculpture of his head. I was still hungry, so I was stuffing my pockets with crab tartlets when Tony the Star banged into me. His eyes were bulging with drugs and self-confidence. "You," he said, "weren't you in show 6? I couldn't answer because I didn't know what he was talking about, so I carried on filling my pockets. "Yeah," said Tony, "you were fantastic, and I want to celebrate your performance with a blowjob." "You," he shouted to another actress, "get over here and suck my cock." An actress approached him slowly, unsure whether this was a good career move. But Tony had produced a rubber vagina and was waving it about, shouting, "I don't need you anyway, you filthy whore." Tony looked at me and asked why I wasn't laughing. I still didn't know what to say, so I put a crab tartlet into my mouth and pushed in another just in case. He looked like he was going to kill me. Then suddenly he threw his arm round my shoulders and whispered, "It's because you see, isn't it? You can see everything." I swallowed a pulpy mass of crab. "I love this guy," he shouted. Then he took me round the room, introducing me to television executives and producers. By the time I got back to the crab tartlets, I had an agent, a transmittable pilot, a 5-year development deal, and someone with a mobile phone said that Jarvis Cocker wanted to meet me. Then Tony asked me in a strangely confidential way for my belt. I gave it to him and he disappeared. My pockets were full of crab, and my trousers started to slip and sag towards my knees. A man from Channel 4 came up to me and said, "If you think you're really going to get a series out of us, you've got another thing coming." "Thank you," I said, and went to look for my belt.

The basement was full of people using the drug cocaine. One man seemed to be trying to introduce it to the end of his penis. Another was having his skull trepanned with a Black & Decker drill in order to get the powder straight into his brain. I went up 2 flights. At the top of the house, I heard muffled humming and the sound of running water. I carefully pushed open a door and found Tony standing on tiptoe on the edge of a bath. The room was lit by candles, and the prodigy was playing on a mini disc. Tony was naked except for 2 hairdryers taped to his thighs, blowing hot air towards his balls. And he was hanging from the shower rail with my belt round his neck. His left hand was holding onto the belt to stop him choking completely, while the right was guiding the path of the rubber vagina. "Sorry," I said. Tony lost his balance and plunged into the water. The hairdryers sparked and fizzed, and the lights blew. Tony flapped and twitched around on the end of the belt and seemed to be trying to say something. I asked if I could have my belt back, but I couldn't tell if any of the sounds he made was yes or no. I closed the door and left a note saying, "Please could I have my belt back when you've finished with it? Care of Martin Chope, BBC World Service, Bush House." And groped my way downstairs in the dark. The party looked like it was over because no one could see what they were doing. So I left and sat on a nearby bench, where I offered a tramp a crab tartlet. "I've got a transmittable pilot," I said. "Serves you right, you fucking puff," he replied. I never got my belt back, but a week later I saw a picture of it on the cover of a magazine.

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0: I don't like that.
1: Well, I don't understand. You have to reset the 8x8. I didn't see you do that.
2: Now, you don't reset the 8x8. Whatever you set up on those 8, now those 8 now will feed, will go over there. So actually, you're taking a series of 8 wires, you can take like 8 single wires, and you're connecting them. And normally, those 8 wires, when you go on 1, 2, 3, 4, 5, 6, 7, 8, on any one of those, things across, it goes to 1, 2, 3, 4. Now, if you go to a row and you change it, instead of 1 going to 1 up there, 1 is going to go to 4 up there now. And that's how they change. It's a little complicated.

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1: Yes, brother, I know.
2: He is 42, 5 feet 8 inches tall, normally wears his curly hair long. He has a ruddy complexion, broad shoulders, and is barrel-chested, is unusually strong. He frequently wears a full beard and sometimes glasses. He is a college graduate, a talented artist, and sculptor. Now, Maps is a soft-spoken loner who resents society and all organizations. Maps fancies himself a ladies' man. He is an avid chess player, smokes cigarettes and a pipe. He's a beer drinker and loves to eat. Maps is a man of widespread interest who might very well

0: Ida, what's that song?
1: I don't know.
0: What do you mean you don't know? I've never heard it before. Did you compose it?
1: No. Yes.

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1: 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The baseball furies dropped the ball, made an error. 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But the inside word is that the odds are against them. Stay tuned, boppers. Stay tuned.

jar. 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Shall we say the middle of the forehead? It's a ringer. If you're hit in the middle of the forehead, drop, you're dead. Yeah. Hair doesn't count. Hair doesn't count. Any place but the middle of the forehead. Line up in a big crest. That's it.

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And the bigger the

Ernesto, Marcel Duchamp, Cortez and Pizarro, the lady who invented the Earth Shoe, Anna Marie Alberghetti, John Glenn the astronaut, Adolf Hitler and Eva Braun, a lot of rich Arabs.

Grace Jones lookalikes, Amelia Earhart, Grandmaster Flash, Eric Clapton, Muhammad Ali, The Beatles,

because he's such a grave danger to national security, that we have to make sure he can't get access to the phone. The judge knocked the computer to us, to our technologist, and so do I. And the prosecutor went on to say, well, Mr. Lindy gets access to a phone, we can pick up the phone, dial up to NORAD. NORAD is our northern air defense. Whistle into the phone, communicate with the modem, and launch an ICBM, right? So I started laughing in federal court because it's nothing more than so stupid in my life. The judge actually agreed with the government, and I was in solitary for a year. So when I continued my hacking endeavors after I got out,

stupid and regrettable decision to hack into these phone companies, not these cellular manufacturers.

0: I'm the Masked Pig Rabbit. I'm the Chocolate Milk Bunny. I give chocolate milk to the kids. I deliver the goods. I deliver the goods. I deliver the goods.
1: No one can guarantee the survival of every home during a nuclear war. But a strong civil defense can save millions of lives.
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That's a chance we have to take.

0: would have to take.
1: That's a show.
0: It's a chance we'll have to take.

Thank you.

regard the physical world as real, not merely as something which human beings do. An eclipse of the sun, for instance, can be observed by any person who is physically naked, and is also observed by the photographic plates that are exposed for the purpose. Some people imagine that relativity made a difference in this respect. It has made none. But if the physicist is justified in his belief that a number of people can observe the same physical occurrence, then clearly the physicist must be concerned with those features which the occurrence has in common for all the observers. For the others cannot be regarded as belonging to the occurrence itself. Such things as differences of perspective, or differences of apparent size due to difference of distance, are obviously not attributable to the object. They belong solely to the point of view of the spectator. Common sense eliminates.

Autumn. The score of this piece can be found in Chapter 5 of Here and Now.

Now that you have heard these brief examples, we hope that you will read Here and Now with even more interest, and that it will encourage you to introduce in your own schools some of the ideas mentioned by John Painter.

put me in a difficult position, Sue. Seems you know it. I wonder if you can understand. If you can take the long view. The view of a person in my position. No decision is easy, sir. It only looks that way when you're young. When you're older, it's complicated. There is no black and white, only gray. But our society faces momentous decisions. Decisions about the right to die, about abortion, about terminal illness, prolonged coma, transplantation, decisions about life and death. But society isn't deciding. Congress isn't deciding. The courts aren't deciding. Religion isn't deciding. Why? Because society is leaving it up to us, the experts, the doctors. Are the cathedrals of our age. Billions of dollars, thousands of beds, a whole nation of sick people turning to one.

0: The work the civil engineer has done is planned for all on Earth. When he builds the things we need, he thinks of how they look. He's careful of the world we have. The future is in your hands, too. Keep it clean.
1: Now, children, come on over here. I'm going to tell you a bedtime story. Are you sitting comfortably? Then I'll begin.
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Thank you.

0: I told my old lady at the time, I said, if I break his pinky toe one more time, I'm going to get me a pair of wire cutters. I'm going to cut it off.
1: Oh, my God.
0: And she said, no, you ain't. No, you ain't.
1: Oh, God.
0: And I said, and I had this look on my face right here.
1: Uh-huh.
0: I said, watch me. I will do it.
1: Oh, God.
0: What do you need five toes for anyhow? I've known people gets by on three.
1: Uh-huh.
0: You just can't tell. They're walking around like everybody else. Got shoes on.
1: Right.
0: I broke every bone in my body by the time I was this age. Every one of them, except my sternum, is still intact. But, buddy, when I do something, I go ho-hog. When I was 17, I had two dirt bikes hit me simultaneously.

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Don't you know, I'm so glad at last there's peace in Korea. Because President Eisenhower has done just what he said. 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
0: Both thorns and thistles it shall bring forth.
1: Mind if I have a cigarette?
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1: Mind if I have a cigarette?
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1: Raindrops are falling on my head.
2: Hi, this is B.J. 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
1: So I just did me some.
2: From mechanics to photography, if you find yourself in the Air Force, you can come in out of the rain.
3: Excuse me, I'm going to have to ask you to leave. 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

Wahrheit, Helligkeit, Morgengrauen, irritiert, wechselweise, Schatten, Licht, ich erwache, bin verwirrt.

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I didn't know I was dead. The police came to my house and told me I was under arrest for killing 100 people. I told them I never killed anyone, but they didn't believe me. They took me to jail, and then they put me on trial in front of a very mean and strict judge. I told him I didn't kill 100 people, and he didn't believe me either.

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Sometimes I cry. 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

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He sees his snail again. So he looks at it, says, "The fuck's your problem?"

0: just want to get hard.
1: I just want to get high.

0: Jack was alone in the house that night. Then he heard a sound in the attic. He entered the room and found the old furniture with its dead memories and the clocks ticking like heartbeats.
1: And then the terror plunged from out of the darkness.
0: Silent scream. Terror so sudden, there's no time to scream. Silent scream. Rated R. Under 17, not admitted without parent.
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present, like a sylph vanishing into the wings of a stage. Each moment is devouring some portion of that delight which is granted to every man for his season of existence. 600 times an hour, the second whispers. Remember. Swiftly, with the voice of an insect, the present says.

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He woke up the whole cell house. 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The screws brought him past my cell. In my state, the sight of him almost took me into madness. He was butt naked and jabbering a weird madman's language through a foamy jib. It was like the talking in tongues holy rollers do. He was jacking off his stiff swipe with both hands. I gnawed into my pillow like the runt to keep from screaming. The next day, I put in a request to see the Nazi. Nothing happened. A week later, I was sitting on the john with my head between my knees. I heard the morning line moving to breakfast. The line had stalled for a moment right outside my cell door. I looked up into a pair of strange, almost orange eyes, sunk into an old, horribly scarred face. It was Leroy. I had stolen Chris from him many years ago. He still remembered me. He stared at me and smiled crookedly as the line moved out. I got my screw to check his rap sheet. The screw gave me the whole rundown. Since 1940, Leroy had been arrested more than 100 times for common drunk. He had also been committed to mental hospitals twice. I was 42. I was 20 when I stole Chris from him. I asked the screw to pull strings to send him to another cell house. I gave him a rundown on the Chris deal and how weak Leroy had been for her. The screw told me he couldn't cut it. Leroy was doing only 5 days for drunk. Leroy had to stay in the cell house.

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0: rot for all it's worth. 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
1: That brings us to our second.

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1: This dope you gave me is just an IOU and a bottle cap.
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And it's just not fair. So that's why we have to pray and wait.

0: Remember the last time we talked about this old body of ours, Bob?
1: Yeah, I remember, Dad.
0: Yeah. Well, now, to begin with, penis.
1: Yeah, I know that already, Dad.
0: This organ is one of the most wonderful examples we have of how, son, to do anything knowingly to make it come is a very grave sin.
1: I don't get you.
0: You know what happens when you stuff yourself with cake and Cokes until you're ready to pop?
1: Sure, I get a stomachache.
0: You bet. Food tastes good, so that we'd be sure to get our vitamins each day. Sperm, as the doctors call it.
1: Oh, but Dad, that's wrong, isn't it?
0: And don't let me catch a monkey with mine for another couple of years yet. But here's the important.

Listen. You're getting a little too smart. 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Showing up. 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Yeah.

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Again, it's one that we're dealing with. It's only one I've had to deal with to make sure I'm here at the right time. So just by adding the definite article between these two phrases, between these two little questions, you actually produce the entire

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Yet no other appetite. She bit him. She gnawed him. She sucked. She wanted him complete inside her. 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
1: Gagar Kesela, Sayo Ima, Hadi Hija, Yanika Deliga Funi Funi, Zaman Parke Boy, Kilimera. Are you

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We got oatmeal cookie crunch. We got an ice cream with little bits of cake in it, little bits of strawberry shortcake. It's all delicious. It's all real good ice cream, real nice, clean, delicious, aromatic snack for anybody to eat, to enjoy on a sunny, hot afternoon. It's a perfect way to cool off and just to enjoy the day. So just any kind you like, just name it, I'll get it for you. All right, just vanilla then. You want it in a cone, you want a cup for put in a waffle cone or a bigger cup. Or we can put it in a novelty cap. It's shaped like a baseball cap. Okay, just a cone then. What do you want? You want some sprinkles on it, or some chocolate chips, or we can dip it in chocolate or caramel, or we can put some nice cherry sauce on it, or some cherry sauce meat bar, or some cookie bits, or some little bit of Oreos, or some rainbow sprinkles, or some oatmeal, or some mochi balls. We can put licorice on it, or gummy bears, or anything you want. If we got it, what you see in front of you. If you see something there that you like, you just want to put it on the ice cream, then just let me know. I can do it. I'm a trained professional. I can do that sort of thing. All right, just a plain vanilla then. You just want to plain vanilla. You don't mind sort of topping, caramel, chocolate, strawberry sauce, or anything like that.

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1: Shit, I feel you. 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

0: 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I have relationships with women. I have relationships
1: sex with men.
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1: Sex with men.
2: It means you're gay.
1: Sex with men.
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That gland is the great sense organ of organs. I have found out. 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If you are normal, that is the way you want to get most of it. That is, get most of the evidence from.

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It is the direct linking of two nervous systems separated by space. I want you to make a link from your brain to his heart. I want your brain to make his heart beat fast.

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0: Well, that's a very rare piece. 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
1: Werewolf? What's that?
0: Well, that's a human being who at certain times of the year changes into a wolf.
1: You mean runs around on all fours and bites and snaps and bays at the moon?
0: Oh, even worse than that sometimes.

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There was once a man who prayed daily to God to grant him riches. One day, his numerous and frequent prayers found our Lord in the mood to listen to them. When the man had grown rich, he did not want to die, so he resolved to go from country to country and settle wherever he heard that people lived forever. He prepared for his journey, told his wife his plan, and set off. In every country he reached, he asked whether people ever died there, and went on at once if he was told that they did. At last, he arrived in a land where the inhabitants said they did not know what dying meant. The traveler, full of joy, asked, "But are there not immense crowds of people here, if none of you die?" "No, there are no immense crowds, but there are mine. For you see, every now and then somebody comes and calls one after another, and whoever follows him, never returns."

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I wanted a child, not of our love, not of your disappointment, but of our love.

chin and flattened out there, I found he was an old-time baseball player, Rudy Medriag. Lifetime average 263, a suicide in a Montreal hotel. No money, no luck, no talent, a real dud.

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1: I can't be a foster mother. 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
4: 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I died 3 years ago.
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6: Don't tell me what to think.

journey to Alpha Centaurus, carried there by what remained of the Brethren of Leibowitz. When the visage of Lucifer had mushroomed above the horizon, rising slowly like some titan climbing to its feet after ages of imprisonment in the earth, had seen the hatch and left the earth in their starship. Now, on the shore beside their blast-off point, the breakers beat monotonously, casting up driftwood. An abandoned seaplane floated beyond the breakers. After a while, the breakers caught the seaplane

The breakers washed their ashore and they drifted. 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The shark swam out to his deepest waters. He was very hungry that season.

suppose. It's getting on for some months now. I was in a very, very bad way. Very, very poor way indeed. So much so. Well, I can hardly walk up to Alice's gateway. And I did think then I was dying. And I was resigned to it. You know? Next year I shall be 19. It's a fairly good.

0: Is your mom there?
1: No, I'm home alone.
0: Well, you won a prize. What's your address?
1: 42 Oak Street.
2: Hey, Roblox, some stranger's bringing me a prize.
3: A stranger, huh? All he wanted to bring you was trouble. Remember, never tell anyone you're home alone and never give anyone your address.
1: I'll say Mom can't come to the phone.
3: Smart thinking.
1: Now I know.
3: And knowing is half the battle.
4: G.I. Joe!
5: Nothing is more confused than to be ordered into a war, to die, or to be maimed for life, without the faintest idea of what's going on.
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Sky Delta 1, this is Mission Control. Roger, you're 2013. Sorry, you fellows are having a bit of trouble. We are reviewing telemetric information in our mission simulator and will advise. Roger, your plan to go EVA and replace Alpha Echo 3-5 unit prior to...

0: deputies up on top immediately began hurling these people off.
1: They were bound hand and foot so that they had no way of breaking their falls. And they were old men, women, children, no young men. And I couldn't believe these guys were treating these people this way. And I turned to Jimmy and said, I grabbed him by the arm and said, what are those guys doing? We're supposed to be helping these people. And Jimmy turned to me and he looked at my hands on his arm, took them off, and he said, Earhart, you better keep your mouth shut until you know what's going on. I think it was at that point that I realized things were not quite what I was expecting.
0: It went downhill from there. And again, I can't even begin to explain in the space of time that you have all of the things that went into it. But I began to understand. So it became obvious that the enemy
1: was the very people in these villages around us. We were in a very heavily populated area at that time.
0: They were the enemy, or at least the enemy.

0: And you begin to think, these people are the enemy. They're all the enemy.
1: I don't know, man. Different people believe all sorts of different things. Some believe in heaven or hell. Some think we come back as little children.

0: 1 times 0 to equal nothing. Laws of conservation of energy has to disappear. And math is the foundating laws of math is supposed to support the laws of physics. They are arm in arm. They cannot be in controversy with each other. So we need an audit on the Platonic solids. We need an audit on the square root of 2. And we need an audit on action and reaction. Or we either got to get rid of, we say 1 times 1 equals 1, and there's no action and reaction. One or the other. We can't have both. And until we make that change, we're in trouble. We're going to be stunted as a species.
1: Experience in many other countries. Our enemies are deadly serious.

0: Hey, Joey, watch this!
1: Davey, come back! The ice can break!
0: You're breaking my heart! Help me!
2: Hold it! Don't go on the ice! You'll only add more weight!
1: Snow job!
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5: 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Joe!
6: 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We are not certain that it definitely will come here, but there is a chance that we will be attacked. Follow these instructions.
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0: What's it like?
1: Does God live in the sky?
2: No.

But I think this is what the only thing performers have left to do in this day of super recording techniques and super recording artists and super recording engineers. I think that all the basic statements have been made for posterity now. I think what we must do is try to find our way around these things. Try to find a raison d'etre that is somehow different and still somehow raw.

Hitchhiker's Guide to the Galaxy is a very unevenly edited book and contains many passages which simply seem to its editors like a good idea at the time. One of these supposedly relates the experiences of one Vit Vujagig, a quiet young student at the University of Miximegalon, who pursued a brilliant academic career studying ancient philology, transformational ethics, and the wave harmonic theory of historical perception, and then, after a night of drinking pan-galactic gargle blasters with Zaphod Beeblebrox, became increasingly obsessed with the problem of what had happened to all the pyros he'd bought over the past few years. There followed a long period of painstaking research, during which he visited all the major centers of pyro loss throughout the galaxy, and eventually came up with a rather quaint little theory which quite caught the public imagination at the time. Somewhere in the cosmos, he said, along with all the planets inhabited by humanoids, reptiloids, fishoids, walking treoids, and superintelligent shades of the color blue, there was also a planet entirely given over to pyro life forms. And it was to this planet that unattended biros would make their way, slipping quietly through wormholes in space to a world where they knew they could enjoy a uniquely biroid lifestyle, responding to highly biro-orientated stimuli, in fact, leading the biro-equivalent of the good life. And as theories go, this is all very fine and pleasant, until Vit Vujagig suddenly claimed to have found this planet, and to have worked there for a while, driving a limousine for a family of cheap green retractables, whereupon he was taken away, locked up, wrote a book, and was finally sent into tax exile, which is the usual fate reserved for those who are determined to make a fool of themselves in public. When one day an expedition was sent to the spatial coordinates that Vujagig had claimed for this planet, they discovered only a small asteroid inhabited by a solitary old man who claimed repeatedly that nothing was true, though he was later discovered to be lying. Meanwhile, on the surface of Magrathea, two suns have just set.

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0: interrupt this program to bring you a special news bulletin. The Japanese have attacked Pearl Harbor, Hawaii by air, President Roosevelt has just announced. The attack also was made on all naval and military activities on the principal island of Oahu. We take you now to Washington.
1: The details are not available. They will be in a few minutes. The White House is now giving out its statement. The attack apparently was made on all naval and military activities on the principal island of Oahu. The president's brief statement was read to reporters by Stephen Early, the president's secretary. A Japanese attack upon Pearl Harbor naturally would mean war. Such an attack would naturally bring a counterattack, and hostilities of this kind would naturally mean that the president would ask Congress for a declaration of war. There is no doubt from the temper of Congress that such a declaration would be granted. This morning, Secretary Hull talked with the Secretaries of War and of the Navy. Now the two special Japanese envoys, Admiral Nomura and Special Envoy Furusawa, are at the State Department, engaging in conference with Secretary of State Hull. Their appearance at the State Department on this Sunday afternoon emphasizes the gravity of the Far Eastern situation, where hostilities now seem to be actually opening over the whole South Pacific. And just now comes the word from the President's office that a second air attack has been reported on Army and Navy bases in Manila. Thus, we have official announcements from the White House that Japanese airplanes have attacked Pearl Harbor in Hawaii and have now attacked Army and Navy

I'm gonna.

well as a civil society, to rethink and redesign how it is we die. So, let's begin at the end. For most people, the scariest thing about death isn't being dead. It's dying. Suffering. It's a key distinction. And to get underneath this, it can be very helpful to tease out suffering, which is necessary, as it is, from suffering we can change. The former is a natural, essential part of life, part of the deal. And to this, we are called to make space, adjust, grow. It can be really good to realize forces larger than ourselves. They bring proportionality, like a cosmic right-sizing. After my limbs were gone, that loss, for example, became fact, fixed, necessarily part of my life. And I learned I could no more reject this fact than reject myself. It took me a while, but I learned it eventually. Now, another great thing about necessary suffering is that it is the very thing that unites caregiver and

0: things that provide relief and comfort. I mean, on the contrary, I'm looking for more comfort because the world is very abrasive. I mean, I'm trying to protect myself because really there are these abrasive beatings to be avoided everywhere you look.
1: Oh, wow. Don't you think that comfort can be dangerous? I mean, you like to be comfortable. I like to be comfortable. But comfort can lull you into a dangerous tranquility. Oh, I mean, my mother knew a woman, Lady Hatfield, who was one of the richest women in the world, and she died of starvation because of all she would eat was chicken. I mean, she just liked chicken, Wally, and that was all she would eat. And actually, her body was starving, but she didn't know it because she was quite happy eating her chicken, and so she finally died. Contact with reality, and we're not getting any real sustenance because we don't see the world.

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0: 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No other cigarette you can buy, plain or filter, gives you the full, exciting flavor you get through the pure white L&M Miracle Tip. Through the modern Miracle Tip, L&M tastes richer, smokes cleaner, draws easier. So light up, free up, let your taste come alive. Live modern. 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

0: Mind telling your subconscious to take it easy?
1: 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My subconscious, remember, I can't control. My subconscious, remember, I can't control.

Our future.

0: you say you murdered your wife.
1: Is that true?
2: Not true. It's not bad.
1: Word gets around.
2: It wasn't murder, it was an accident.
0: There are no accidents.
3: She simply cannot be as obsessively precise as she wants to be. Unless she writes everything in love here.
2: I'm not going to be a very good company in life. Thanks for the invite anyway, I think I'll...

resourceful, Price has said. I'm creative, I'm young, I'm scrupulous, highly motivated, highly skilled. In essence, what I'm saying is that society cannot afford to lose me. I'm an asset. Price calms down, continues to stare at the cab's dirty window. Probably at the word fear sprayed in red graffiti on the side of a McDonald's on 4th and 7th. I mean, the fact remains that no one gives a shit about their work. Everybody hates their job. I hate my job. You've told me you hate yours. What do? Go back to Los Angeles? Not an alternative. I didn't transfer from UCLA to Stanford to put up with this. I mean, am I alone in thinking we're not making enough money? Like in a movie, another bus appears. Another poster for Les Mis replaces the word. But not the same bus, because someone has written the word dyke over Eponine space. Simpler tell. I have a co-op here, I have a place in the Hamptons, for Christ's sake. I could stay living in the city if they just keep the blow pumps on the cabs. Maybe the ODM-3 or Orc 2 dynamic tuning systems. His voice softens, yeah. Either one, hit one. Very hit. He takes off the expensive-looking Walkman from around his neck. Still complaining. I hate to complain, I really do, about the trash, the garbage, the disease stuff, how filthy the city really is. And you and I know that it is a sty. He continues talking as he opens his new Toomey Caskin attaché case he bought at D.F. Sanders. Places the Walkman in the case alongside a Panasonic wallet size. Let's see here. Strangled models, babies thrown from tenement rooftops, kids killed on the subway, communist rally, mafia bomb, wiped out, Nazis, political changes inside the money, baseball players of AIDS, more mafia shit, gridlock, the homeless, various maniacs, faggots dropping like flies in the street, surrogate mothers, cancellation of soap opera, AIDS drugs, and the unfortunate

dumb shit. It makes me remember when I did the same fucking thing. And I'm embarrassed for myself, actually, is the main thing. But fuck them if they can't take a show. That, I swear, that is the one philosophical statement that you can really live by. The only other one that I ever found to be always true is anything that makes it harder for me is anti-slack. But really, you know, there was a thing, sometimes I am disgusted with the sheer nerdliness of some of the sub-geniuses, worse even than me. But, fuck, if they can't take a joke, nobody's perfect except for Princess Wee, and even she has to throw in faults and follies and farts just to make it seem realistic. So I know how lucky I am, friends, and I hope you get lucky too, so you become slackful instead of mean.

Thank you.

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1: But it would not die.

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1: Just being an officer is an advantage.
2: 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You're a leader. Everybody ought to at least look into Army ROTC.
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0: you test tonight again.
1: We all weekend we've been at this dude's house.
0: It's because his parents are out of town since like last Wednesday, and we've been there every single night. This weekend was so crazy.
1: It was the biggest party I've ever seen in my life, and I'm still sore from it.
0: Yeah, guy has a big house. Guy has too much money to know what to do with, and we partied right.
1: It was so fun. We had such a good time.
0: Are you heading back there tonight?
1: No.
0: Did you go last night though? Didn't you go?
1: Yeah,
0: last night?
1: I went last night.
0: Wasn't it cool again?
1: Well, it started out pretty cool, but then it got pretty bad.
0: What happened? Did his parents come home?
1: Well, yeah, his parents found out.
0: Oh, man, I was ready to go to...
1: They came back early, and then the cops came.
0: Dude, the cops came?
1: Yeah.
0: Did people get busted?
1: Oh, boy, did they ever.
0: Oh, man.
1: Yeah, I know. It's kind of lame, so no one's going to be partying there anymore.
0: I can't believe we're not going to go to Dude's house tonight.
1: I know. And tonight was going to be Disco Fresh night. And I'm so sad. So we're gonna have to find somewhere else to hang tonight.
0: Man, you know what this means.
1: Yeah.